1037 The Crow, your home for Dave and Chuck the Freak in the morning and 5 hours of metal on a Saturday night. It is Scary Terry's Saturday Nightmare. What's up? I'm Scary Terry. Oh, really, this is a formal occasion. Scarence Terrence with Megadeth, Soldier On. Right before that, the band that Dave Mustaine has had, you know, some challenges with. Metallica kicking off tonight's show with Harvester of Sorrow. All right, coming up in this hour of the Nightmare, we are going to talk classic literature and banging our head to it. But first, it's Hell Yeah, featuring some audio that Vinnie Paul found that his late brother Dimebag Darrell had recorded. And they had always toyed around with doing a cover of this song during the Damage Plan days. And Vinnie, before he passed, was able to bring that to life with Hell Yeah. It's I Don't Care Anymore. It's Scary Terry's Saturday Nightmare, 103.7 The Crow.

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It is Scary Terry's Saturday Nightmare with Robert the Zombie and Dracula on the station that digs the ditches and digs the witches, too. Get at us, goth girls. And by that, I mean my goth girlfriend, who would be really upset if I were just summoning every goth girl to me. I just want to summon her. I think that keeps me off the couch. Wish me luck, boys. I'm probably being cursed as I speak. Anyway, coming up, we talk Trivium right after corn. It's coming undone. 103.7 The Crow.

0: National Weather Service in Sioux Falls has issued a severe thunderstorm warning for northeastern Davison County in southeastern South Dakota, southeastern Sanborn County in east central South Dakota, southwestern Lake County in east central South Dakota, southern Minor County in east central South Dakota, McCook County in southeastern South Dakota, Hanson County in southeastern South Dakota, until 8:15 p.m. At 7:28 p.m., severe thunderstorms were located along a line extending from 7 miles south of Artesian to near Alexandria to 6 miles east of Ethan, moving east at 50 miles an hour. Hazard, 60 miles an hour wind gusts. Source, radar indicated. Impact, expect damage to roofs, siding, and trees. Severe thunderstorms will be near Alexandria, Emory, Spencer in McCook County, and Farmer around 7:35 p.m. Carnova around 7:45 p.m. Other locations in the path of these severe thunderstorms include Salem, Canastota, Lake Vermilion State Recreation Area, Montrose, Orland, and Lake Herman State Park. For your protection, move to an interior room on the lowest floor of a building. To report severe weather, contact your nearest law enforcement agency. They will send a report to the National Weather Service office in Sioux Falls. Repeating, a severe thunderstorm warning has been issued until 8:15 p.m. for the following counties in South Dakota: Lake, McCook, Sanborn, Davison, Hanson, and Minor.
1: Opened up this piece in my mind, and we started making the songs about its own thing. Like, it could be its own TV series, its own film, its own graphic novel, its own book. And I think when you allow that creativity to happen, then it inspires another chunk that I love. I always want our listeners to interpret our songs in any way that they feel like is right. There is no right or wrong answer in a way to look at anything in this record, even the album cover. One of the really cool interpretations we saw on the album cover, someone said, so the dragon's not real, right? What do you mean? Like, the dragon's a statue. And that's something that we hadn't even thought of yet. And I love that so much. I love that people are feeling inspired to come up with their own depictions of what everything is. And that's, I feel that's some of the greatest rewards that we can see, is these new depictions and definitions that people are finding within our creativity.
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0: 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It is Scary Terry's Saturday Nightmare with a band that recently crushed it in the Sioux Empire. Did you see Clutch along with Corrosion of Conformity when they hit town a little while back? If you're like, wait, Clutch was here? Why didn't I know this? It's because you haven't been paying attention to our concert calendar at crowkrro.com. There are so many shows on there, including all the shows happening at the Sioux Empire Sioux Empire Fair. 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
5: The hot temperatures are going to keep hanging around for your Sunday with highs near 97 degrees and south winds at 10 to 20 miles per hour. Our skies will become mostly sunny and it is going to be important to stay cool and hydrated if outdoors, as heat index values could get up to 105 at times. From the Kelloland Live Doppler HD Storm Center, I'm meteorologist Jalen Borison.
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1037 The Crow, what is Scary Terry's Saturday Nightmare, Nonpoint, Ruthless, as we smack Poser's Toothless, Pantera's Cowboys from Hell, getting us into hour number two of the show. Coming up in hour number two, do you have like, when you're introducing somebody to a band that they haven't heard before, do you have like a starter song? Like if you were to introduce, like, in the rare instance that you have met someone who has never heard Metallica, right? What song do you use to introduce them to Metallica? Like maybe Enter Sandman, or if they maybe have a taste for the heavier stuff, you throw One at them or Harvester of Sorrow. I've got my starter song from one of the biggest bands in modern metal here in just a sec. But first, it's the late Peter Steele and Typo Negative, I Don't Want to Be Me. It's on Scary Terry's Saturday Nightmare, 103.7 The Crow.

Maiden, Run to the Hills. It's on Scary Terry's Saturday Nightmare on 103.7 The Crow. Coming up, we have a conversation within this moment. But first, my recommendation, if you're introducing somebody to one of the greatest French metal bands of all time, not that there are all that many, but I would go with this song. I think Mea Culpa, A Caira, the song they played at the Olympics back in 24. That's Dee's. This one has, like, you know, lyrics that aren't French. It's kind of an easier putt if you're introducing them to English speakers. It is Gojira, Stranded, Scary Terry's Saturday Nightmare, 103.7 The Crow.

0: 1037 The Crow, it is Scary Terry's Saturday Nightmare with System of a Down and Question. I have questions, they have answers. I love talking to your favorite bands and getting them to spill their guts, just like I did with Maria Brink and Chris Howorth of In This Moment, about their passion for the performing arts.
1: Performing arts is really about all the different elements. You know, you have the sound, you have the lights, the visuals, all the things, the smell. You can smell the fire in the room, and like, so it's really cool to like worry about all the senses that are happening during the show and try to bring them all to life, you know. And like the same with the music video, we do that same choreographing on stage, you know. We try to bring each video and each single that we've done kind of alive, like its own little scene and little theater moment for that song.
0: Again,
1: it's Big Bad Wolf, we become wolves, you know.
0: Again, it's the dark cabaret, and I'm so here for it.
2: I like that description. Yeah,
0: Kelly, cool. Feel free to use that for the box set when it comes out in a few years.
2: Nice.
0: I should have really worked out a royalty for that. In This Moment, the in-between, it's on Scary Terry's Saturday Nightmare, 103.7 The Crow.

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Cause maybe he's right, maybe I'm wrong.

0: 1037 The Crow. What is Scary Terry's Saturday Nightmare with Queensryche and Empire as we make the Sioux Empire more metal. In fact, we're going to hook you up with a couple of super passes to the Sioux Empire Fair. Here's what you do. You like and follow The Crow on the Book of the Faces. Look for our post earlier this week about the Sioux Empire Fair. Hit us up in the comments. And then, boom, you can end up winning those super passes that get you into the entire 9 days of the fair. You can find links to all of The Crow's social stuff, crowkrro.com.
1: 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Don Shea of Sioux Falls and Tom Nielsen of Canton scored the first two Rockstar road trips. 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
7: It is going to be a warm evening with temperatures starting to cool to a low of 76 for tonight and southwest winds at 5 to 15 miles per hour. There is also going to be a chance for showers and thunderstorms, some of which could be severe. Make sure to stay weather aware and have multiple ways to receive alerts. From the Kelloland Live Doppler HD Storm Center, I'm meteorologist Jalen Borison.
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The National Weather Service in Sioux Falls has issued a severe thunderstorm warning for northwestern Cherokee County in northwestern Iowa, Sioux County in northwestern Iowa, northern Plymouth County in northwestern Iowa, central O'Brien County in northwestern Iowa, northeastern Clay County in southeastern South Dakota, southern Lincoln County in southeastern South Dakota, northern Union County in southeastern South Dakota, until 10 p.m. At 9:08 p.m.

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Everything that

0: 103.7 The Crow. It is Scary Terry's Saturday Nightmare with Metallica and Disposable Heroes. I'm Scary Terry, and I don't know about you, man. Metal helps me get through stuff. When I'm having a day, I like to put on something heavy and just power through it. And Korn has certainly written a lot of songs to help us get through the things. But I talked to Monkey and Ray from Korn. What gets you guys through stuff?
1: Bob Marley always makes me feel good.
2: Yeah.
1: You know, when you're having a bad day, or just like, man, I just, okay, put on some Bob Marley. It's like, just all good.
2: It's weird because I listen to Seal and stuff like that because he's an emotional mofo, you know, like the way he writes about love songs. I relate a lot to that stuff. I'm a sappy mofo inside, but even though I play heavy and we're all emotional. I mean, that's what music is. We're selling emotions, in my opinion. You know, it gets people through all kinds of rough times, whether it be happy, sad, or so. It's a big deal, man. This music's, I would.

1037 The Crow. What is Scary Terry's Saturday Nightmare with Death Angel and Bored? What's up? I'm Scary Terry. We are also doing this on your smartphone with the Crow app. It's available for Android and Apple devices. 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It's none of our damn business. Yeah, we just respect your privacy while you bang your head. Isn't that nice of us? Deftones now with Infinite Source. It's Scary Terry's Saturday Nightmare. 1037 The Crow.

0: 1037 The Crow, Scary Terry's Saturday Nightmare with Head PE and Bartender. You know what goes good with a cold one? Tacos. You know who has tacos? The Rev. 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
6: More heat is in store for your Sunday with highs climbing to 96 degrees and south winds at 10 to 20 miles per hour. Rain chances will decrease as well and skies are going to become mostly sunny. With the humidity also hanging around, heat index values could climb up to 105 at times. From the Kelloland Live Doppler HD Storm Center, I'm meteorologist Jalen Morrison.
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1: We get emails every other day from people like, is this a rub and tug?
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1: This one, I think, is hilarious. It's because of the sign, it has this listener convinced this is a rub and tug. Because they only replaced three letters in the massage sign.
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4: The hot temperatures are going to keep hanging around for your Sunday with highs near 97 degrees and south winds at 10 to 20 miles per hour. Our skies will become mostly sunny and it is going to be important to stay cool and hydrated if outdoors, as heat index values could get up to 105 at times. From the Kelloland Live Doppler HD Storm Center, I'm meteorologist Jalen Borison.
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3: The hot temperatures are going to keep hanging around for your Sunday with highs near 97 degrees and south winds at 10 to 20 miles per hour. Our skies will become mostly sunny, and it is going to be important to stay cool and hydrated if outdoors, as heat index values could get up to 105 at times. From the Kelloland Live Doppler HD Storm Center, I'm meteorologist Jalen Borison.
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Jack in Sioux Falls said this on Open Table. 103.7 The Crow has tasty licks, and I leave full every time. Thanks, Jack. 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
7: The hot temperatures are going to keep hanging around for your Sunday with highs near 97 degrees and south winds at 10 to 20 miles per hour. Our skies will become mostly sunny and it is going to be important to stay cool and hydrated if outdoors, as heat index values could get up to 105 at times. From the Kelloland Live Doppler HD Storm Center, I'm meteorologist Jalen Borison.
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I said you look so fine that I really want to make you mine. 4, 5, 6, come on and get your kicks. 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

1037 The Crow. Tell a friend about Dave and Chuck the Freak in the Morning. And use big words when you do. 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
6: The hot temperatures are going to keep hanging around for your Sunday with highs near 97 degrees and south winds at 10 to 20 miles per hour. Our skies will become mostly sunny, and it is going to be important to stay cool and hydrated if outdoors, as heat index values could get up to 105 at times. From the Kelloland Live Doppler HD Storm Center, I'm meteorologist Jalen Borison.
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1: Huh. 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

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No frills, but the towels were really nice. Thanks, Donnie from TripAdvisors. What were you doing in our bathroom?

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3: The hot temperatures are going to keep hanging around for your Sunday with highs near 97 degrees and south winds at 10 to 20 miles per hour. Our skies will become mostly sunny and it is going to be important to stay cool and hydrated if outdoors, as heat index values could get up to 105 at times. From the Kelloland Live Doppler HD Storm Center, I'm meteorologist Jalen Borison.
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1: This is Forum. I'm John Michaels, Public Affairs Radio Director since 1977. Going to be talking about back to school, which isn't too far away. And for, I think, 7,000 people move into Sioux Falls every year, they say. That will be all new. And I guess there's a lot we can talk about with the superintendent of the Sioux Falls Public School System, Dr. James Nold. I'm going to read from the website here, Doctor. The Office of Superintendent is the chief executive office of the school district, providing overall leadership for the school system. The superintendent, with the assistance of two assistant superintendents and various senior directors and other directors, maintain a vital staff and strong curriculum for the K-12 program and early childhood. Now, you provide special programs for children of diverse backgrounds and abilities, support services such as transportation, libraries, counselors. This gets more hats here. The superintendent manages 24 elementary schools, 6 middle schools, 4 high schools, an alternative school, a career technical education academy, and other related buildings. So this, like I say, this goes on. You prepare the budget, you oversee fiscal management, the district. I guess you do have a few people to help you here, but you're responsible for making policy recommendations and implementing the adopted board policies and serve as chief liaison with community at large. This is why you're here. But you got more background, but I want to get into the fact that this is a good time for people if they need to register. How do they register for the public school system in Sioux Falls now?
2: Yeah, they can always call in and get help and assistance. And first of all, thank you for having me on. I greatly appreciate it. Love to always share the story of the Sioux Falls Public Schools with anybody because it is owned by our community. I work there, and they put me in the position to care for the schools and move it forward. But it is truly owned by our community. But anybody that needs to get registered, you can. The elementaries right now are closed during the summer, but there's some of those sites that are still open. But come to our main office, and we'll help you get registered there, or call in, and we'll get you the information you need. Specifically, we always tell people you can go to the Sioux Falls School District website. If you just type in Sioux Falls School District or Sioux Falls Public Schools, it'll get you to our website, and there's a tab there for brand new enrollments. And so we encourage everybody to make sure you go in and get enrolled, and we'll make sure that it will help you. It'll talk you through what school you go to, what attendance area you're in, but really all that support's right there on the website.
1: Well, briefly, what kind of vaccines do they need for kids nowadays?
2: Yeah, and it'll list that in there as well. Mm-hmm. Some of those things there could be some exemptions for, but some of the basic vaccinations that they'll generally have as a child are listed all on there. And so they can go through that entire list. Then there's some other ones that actually can be given, or there's support that we have through some of the organizations that'll do it for free. If they need any of that assistance, we have the help there to be able to get them that as well.
1: I'm so old, I remember when they used to have chicken pox block parties where they'd all get you in one house and say, okay, get it and get it over with.
2: Yeah. And I still blame that on my mother. She had me go play with a neighbor of ours, and I grew up on a farm around Chester area, and had me play with a neighbor of ours that had chicken pox. I'm like, why am I doing this? But it was the same concept, yes.
1: Well, you've got quite a history here in the field of education, 3 decades. You've led the Sioux Falls School District as superintendent since 2025. You had about a year, almost anniversary here. You served as principal of Washington High School from 2006 to 2016. You've been an assistant principal, teacher, and a coach, which a lot of people probably didn't know. You have a doctoral degree at the University of South Dakota, earning a master's degree at South Dakota State University. He kind of got both sides there. A specialist degree at the University of Sioux Falls and a bachelor's degree at Augustana University, where you competed in wrestling.
2: Yeah.
1: A lot of people probably don't know that either.
2: I covered almost every institution higher learning on this side of the state, because I even took a couple classes at Dakota State, and then Northern State was there actually my freshman year. So I have a little bit of allegiance to all. What that allows me to do is to get recruitment for any of the alumni requests that they would have for funding. And so that's kind of fun. But yeah, I did go through and wrestle at Augustana and wrestled through high school, played a lot of sports at Chester, and loved my background growing up there. But was able to participate that at a college level and enjoyed that experience. But coaching is probably one of the things that was dearest to my heart, because it's a way that you build a relationship with kids that's so much closer than a lot of other things. I absolutely love teaching and enjoyed. I taught math. I'm sure it's everybody's favorite subject, but coaching was always very dear to me.
1: How many kids are in the Sioux Falls public school system? For those who don't know, they're going to be surprised.
2: Yeah, we have just over 24,000 from kindergarten through 12th grade. And then we take another 700-800, so we actually end up being right at 25,000 when you look at our preschool programming. And so we're talking 24,000 or 25,000, depending on what number you want to use. So it's a good, healthy number. Obviously, by far the largest school district in the state of South Dakota.
1: Well, Edwardsfield, the Premier Center, twice.
2: Yep.
1: There's not any place in the area. When I went to the old Washington High, mm-hmm. I was the last class. We had a class of 1,000 back in when I graduated in 1965. I'm so old, I don't have tattoos. But Lincoln High, it was just before Lincoln High opened up, the second public school. They voted it down the first year because we don't need carpeting in the hallways, you know. The second year because we don't need a swimming pool. Actually, we should have, you know. But about the fourth time it got voted in finally. But, you know, we haven't voted from a public school system building since. How does that work?
2: Yeah, and we go through a bond process. So the one that they did here lately, and it went through at an 85, 86% pass rate by the community, which we greatly appreciated, was to build Jefferson. Jefferson and Ben Rifle were two of the schools, and then Marcelo LeBeau was in elementary. So we built a high school, middle school, and elementary, but it had been a long time, especially when you look at the high school level there. We had Washington and Roosevelt that came in kind of back-to-back to each other in the early 90s there. But you go all the way back to Lincoln in the, what was that, 68, I do believe, the Lincoln came into existence. And so it's kind of gradually built that way. Our boundary now is a little bit set because of the fact that, like, you take Harrisburg. Harrisburg has more schools, and 75% of their students, I heard was the last count, live in the city of Sioux Falls.
1: Mm-hmm.
2: But their boundary goes into the city of Sioux Falls. And school district boundaries stop, cities continue to grow.
1: Well, Brandon, too. There's a crossover with Brandon, and you know, it's almost getting to be, you know, quite a few bedroom communities, I guess we could call it. Isn't one of the Harrisburg schools in Sioux Falls?
2: Oh, there's more Harrisburg schools in Sioux Falls than there are outside of Sioux Falls. And even like Brandon Valley built their new elementary kitty corner across from Ben Rifle Middle School. And so, which I think is a great idea. Obviously, that's where the people are. So they want to build the schools where the people are. So it makes sense for them to build them in those locations. But when you hear the word Harrisburg School District, they actually have more schools in the Sioux Falls City than they do outside of the Sioux Falls City.
1: Superintendent of the Sioux Falls Public Schools, Dr. Noel Dunn. I don't know, I don't want to put you on the spot, but do we know how many people are homeschooling in Sioux Falls?
2: You know, we never have an exact number mm-hmm. on that because they only have to register one time as a homeschool. Then whether they move out of state or go to other locations or enroll in another district somewhere, we may never know. And so we never have a great number on that. We've always figured that it's somewhere around 82%. Of the kids in our area, across this entire state, it's about 85 or 86% of all kids go to public schools. In the Sioux Falls area, there's so many other options, obviously, with private schools and homeschool, that it's somewhere around that 81, 82% of kids go to the public schools. And so when you take that off there, there's obviously 18% that will go either private school or homeschool. And I won't have the exact number or percent on how many that is that were homeschooled because we're not always given that.
1: What are we spending per student?
2: Yeah. And you know, for our total budget, which we just went through and put into effect, the expense of it is going to run right around that $234 million is the expense. We're one of the largest, we're the third largest employer in the city of Sioux Falls. We hire 1,900 teachers, over 3,600 staff total. So we are a significant employer within the Sioux Falls School District. And obviously, like I said, with the 24 or 25,000 students that we have that go through, we continue to reduce some things out of our budget. One of the goals that I had was to make sure that we get ourselves that we're not digging into reserves and we're not needing to use additional dollars. We reduced the opt-out number this past year by $1 million. Went from 12 million to 11. It was anticipated to go up to 12 and a half, and we reduced it by $1 million to make sure that we are financially responsible with the dollars that are allocated to us.
1: such a huge economic impact mm-hmm. on the city of Sioux Falls, and I just wish people would be more involved in yep. the school board meetings and elections on that, because that, you know, that are you still hiring for the fall?
2: We, you know, it had been tougher there for a little while, really when we hit COVID, post-COVID there. Our numbers are starting to come back up again, and this year we're at one of our best spots that we've been in for the last 5 years as far as the hiring process. We're under 10 teachers left to hire. I think we're maybe down to 7 or 8 now. And so we're really in a good spot. I know mm-hmm. that sounds like a large number for some people when we're talking over 1,900 teachers. To be down to 7 or 8 teachers is actually in a really good place right now.
1: Does the teachers' unions have much effect in Sioux Falls?
2: You know, they're... We've had a great partnership.

0: We have a good relationship with our union groups to be able to make that change if we need to, because everybody wants the same outcome, the best thing for kids.
1: I know there's a procedure and process, but maybe you can explain how we decide which textbooks that we use.
0: Yeah. So there's curriculum committees that are put together, and the curriculum studies are large. That's something that I'd also love to look at, to see, can we use a consortium process where we're involving maybe 15, 20 different school districts to do this, so that it cuts down on some of the costs. But we'll bring, like for the math study, we'll bring teachers together. We have parents that sit on that. We'll have administrators that sit on that. Not only parents, but other community members that will sit on that. And they go through a whole process of looking at making sure we have everything aligned as far as the standards. And once the standards are set and in place, which we're really good at that right now, we check to see if there's any changes at the standards with the state level or on the national level to make sure we incorporate that. And then we start to look to see which textbook company or which curriculum company, because the textbook is not the curriculum. We have that laid out, and it just helps us as a tool or a resource. And then what technology has to go along with it. So then that committee starts to adopt that textbook and adopt that technology that'll go into place with it. Ultimately, the board will approve it because they approve the overall process. But we make sure we have our parents and community members involved in that process, teachers involved in the process, administrators, to make sure we have the best possible thing that we can have for our students as we go through. I feel a little bit bad for elementary because they, you know, they teach everything. So they'll have math curriculum studies, they'll have science, where you're a high school or middle school, you're teaching that subject specific, and so you don't have as many curriculum studies to go through as an elementary teacher. But it goes really well.
1: Speaking of Dr. Nold, the superintendent of the Sioux Falls Public School Systems, I was PTA president of Jefferson. I don't think Jefferson's even there anymore. But
0: it's not.
1: Yeah, and that's like I say, Longfellow is a different thing now, and we've lost a lot of those good old buildings, you know, in a sense. But Sioux Falls is getting to be an older city. But, you know, there isn't so many. I don't see PTA so much anymore. The parents are so busy.
0: Yeah. We have, in their high schools, we have really strong booster clubs, and that's where the parents get into. Some of the middle schools have the PTAs. What we've started to do with the elementaries, a few will have PTAs that are very strong. More often, there's not, but we've partnered them up with either a business that has said, you know what, we're going to take that school, and that school is going to be ours. We're going to help them, or with churches. And they have stepped up and done incredible things. I was over at Garfield when we had our first snowstorm this last year, and we were in school, and all of a sudden this van pulls up, and the principal said, you know, you need to see this. And all of a sudden people come in and start unloading coats and shoes and you know, the boots and hats and gloves. And that was their partnership. It's two churches that had partnered with Garfield. So Ms. Skogstad was out there and just directing them, and they were bringing the stuff in. But they really adopted that school and take care of that school just like a PTA or a PTO would. And so it's really a heartwarming thing to see. Plus, they have a bunch of their members then volunteer to mentor. And mentoring is a big part, especially for elementary kids, just to take an interest in a child's life and to help them to be successful. Yeah, so it's a great thing to see, but we're relying a lot on businesses and organizations now.
1: I used to take Morse code merit badge at the South Sioux Town Hall, which was kind of a church-like building on 41st Street, which was a gravel road back then. Again, I'm really slurring my age. But do we see the FFA, the Boy Scouts, Girl Scouts, those kind of organizations still in schools?
0: You know, we have, and there's a law that was passed at the Boy Scouts. Some of those Girl Scouts can come in and present and recruit kids. So we still have those programs in our city, and they're doing well. FFA, we just started that. I, at Chester High School, was part of FFA, was the FFA president even at Chester High School, and I surprised my wife Tammy because I was the star agribusinessman of the state of South Dakota back in 1987, so that'll show my age a little bit too. FFA was a great program, and we've started that up now in the last couple of years out at our CTE program, and a lot of our kids in Sioux Falls do not see large animals, livestock, cattle, horses. And so this fall will open up for the first time an area, a branch out there that is for large animals. And so it's a great program. The CTE Academy is incredible. It does pre-engineering. They build two houses every single year, horticulture, nursing, culinary arts, just a lot of incredible programs out there. So we still see some of those programs, but we had to start the FFA one back up again.
1: Way back in the 70s or 80s, I think, there was a fundraiser at Lincoln High. They sold square foot grids out front, and then they brought in a, a,

0: bowl, and where the I played music for the bowl because I would. Whoever pooped first won the lottery. I haven't seen that again. But what I'm saying is you do have a lot of booster activities and athletic support, fundraising in that sense, too.
1: Yeah. We, you know, I truly believe that the kids, the more involved they are, and if they're involved in some activities outside of the academic day, they're much more successful. And when I was the principal at Washington High School, all 10 years there, I tracked kids that were involved in activities, and it didn't matter what the activity was. It could be fine and performing arts. It could be debate, oral, and terp, which is an outstanding program. It could be athletics. But when they were involved in activities, their GPA was significantly higher. Their attendance rate was significantly higher. Their behavior was significantly lowered. The kids just did so much better because they belonged to something. And so we encourage kids to belong to something. We have a very high rate of involvement in the Sioux Falls School District because we're able to offer so many different activities for kids. But we do that because that's an important part of their growth and their education. So absolutely we do.
0: My grandson turned 13, and it's like pulling nails to get him away from his Xbox and PS5. You're smiling, you know what I mean. But is this a problem, you know, getting kids out of their electronics a little bit?
1: Yeah, you know, and we watched that very closely. We went through with I met with a group of 30 parents and administrators, and we even had some students on the committee. We were well over 30 total staff, or total people. And we talked about that. Where do we want it to be? And we decided at that point in time we'd give the recommendation to the school board. No phones in the elementary, no phones in the middle school, in the high school. It was only going to be utilized during passing time and in the lunchroom. The board came back and said, let's take that even one more step and only allow it not during passing time but only in the lunchroom. And so we needed to limit that. We still have technology devices for them. They have laptops that they can utilize. We try to make sure we monitor that so it's not utilized all the time, especially elementary and middle school. Is it a problem with the social media is probably the biggest aspect of that. And yeah, there's difficulties that come along with that. It used to be you and I could go home at the end of the day and shut that stuff off. You didn't have access to it unless you picked up that landline, and then you had to have a really long cord because you'd have to go up the stairs to the bedroom to try to hide the conversation, and we didn't have that long of a cord. Plus, with a party line, sometimes somebody else would be listening on it.
0: Oh, yeah.
1: But social media, they can access that, and kids are prone to so much more at a younger age, which is hard. And so we want to protect them from that at the school setting as much as we possibly can.
0: It's becoming a problem for senior citizens where now on the web, they need to have a smartphone to be able to show that they're the participant in that website or whichever. It'll send them a code and they have to send it back. And there's some seniors that don't have smartphones. So they have to call their grandson to come over and help them out. But on the other hand, I'm seeing a little bit of sentimental aspects, it seems like, on Facebook for some of the old programs like wood making and cooking and that kind of, you know, real life type of stuff. Is that something that we're seeing maybe a little bit more interest in?
1: Yes. And we... a couple programs we're going to start up this next year as a pilot at two of our middle schools, George McGovern Middle School and Whittier Middle School. We're going to start some additional CTE, career and technical education classes there, because I do believe there's a group of students who are becoming a little disenfranchised with school, and we need to make sure that we keep them engaged. And by the time they get to high school, it's too late. So we need to keep them engaged, and we're starting some more of those tech classes, hands-on type classes at those two middle schools to see how that goes and hopefully spread it to all six of the middle schools. And obviously, like I said a little bit earlier, we're enhancing some of the classes we offer out at the CT Academy as well to make sure we're drawing in more and more kids to do some of that hands-on projects. And we see a desire from that from our employers in this community that want to make sure kids have some of those experiences outside of the book, that they're actually doing some of the work. And we're going to get more and more kids out to internships to see that firsthand at a business setting. We're working with Bob Munt and some others with the city to make sure that they get out and see some of these businesses and get that experience.
0: Talking to Dr. Nolte, Superintendent of Sioux Falls Public School System, I really appreciate you coming down and answering so many different questions here in a sense. But what about life skills, you know, how to run your checkbook? People probably don't use checkbooks anymore now. But how to start a business, those kind of things, or even cooking.
1: Yeah, you know, and I talked a little bit about, we do have with the culinary arts programming, and every kid going through the middle school will take some type of a family consumer science class, which does with the cooking skills. part of also with the CT program that we're going to pilot out at George McGovern. It's incorporating an entire process of finance and business management. And we were very appreciative. Tom Walsh had donated some dollars towards that. And we were appreciative of him doing that to make sure that they could add an extra half FTE to be able to accommodate the business aspect of that. So we're going to see how that goes and see if we process that across. And then Promising Futures has helped us also at the high school level to have some, they're called college and career access counselors. But they're going to go in and help kids to see where their potential possibly lies in tech school, colleges, to help them to start to see some purpose so they align some of the classes they're taking with what they may potentially go into. So absolutely, we're looking at that to make sure that they have some of those experiences so that they know what they want to go on in and into.
0: Do we still see civics taught as far as American history, that type of thing?
1: We have American history. We have U.S. history that's required to take. We have other history classes that are taken. The true civics that you see from back many years ago, that some of that's starting to be brought back in again.
0: Good.
1: And we're having that through some different courses because obviously we want every kid will take a government class. They'll also take a personal finance class or econ. They can choose between those two. So the personal finance is what you were talking about earlier with checkbook and investing and some of those natural things that we want to make sure every kid has. The civics was a big draw because they wanted to make sure that kids knew some of the different things about what some of the civic responsibility that they would have and voting and those things. And that's difficult because even our adults right now don't show up to vote the way they always should. We've had great turnouts through the governor's race and the mayor's race and in the last votes that we've had. But typically speaking, they haven't always shown up.
0: Something probably people may not know about Dr. Null, superintendent of the public school system, is that you went to Ethiopia twice as an education team to establish English literacy programs at the schools at really one of the poorest of the poor countries.
1: Yeah. Went over there with, and the first time I was asked to go along and just to see because Adams Thermal in Canton, they sponsor two schools over there. And so to go along and see and check to see what the educational level, the rigor was at these two schools, I was amazed. They're doing an incredible job. And we went back again a few years later to set up an English literacy program for them because of those kids. And these were truly the poorest of the poorest. I went to some of these homes and you just, until you experience it, you just can't believe it. And a quick story on it, we went to visit one because we sponsored a couple kids there because for $34 a month, they can go and get meals and the clothes and stuff and go to these schools and get a great education. But to get English would help them immensely to give them a leg up on other individuals within there. But there's one house we went to and a lady handed me her baby and I thought she was handing it to me to take a photo like others had. And she starts to walk away. I'm like, oh, no, this is not happening. She truly intended. She knew that in the United States, that child would probably have a better chance, but I needed to catch up to her and gave her that baby back. But that's how sometimes dire it is in some of those with the poorest of the poor. And when they just get education for everybody in the United States is critical. And that's how you get out of poverty. That's how you change your life circumstances is to get your education. Our public schools do that incredibly well. All our public schools, Harrisburg, Brandon, T, Lenox, Sioux Falls School District, do that really, really well. And we don't always toot our own horns on that, but we need to make sure that we do that so that people know because they can go through. And that's your key out of a situation you're in, education.
0: Well, coming back to Sioux Falls, I know you have a computer that you have to have a computer because if you send a note home to the parents, how many different languages do you have to put it in?
1: We have some translation services, and there's actually... we have a little over 3,000 students that would be considered as English language learners that have come from another country. And we have a program, Proprio, that will translate it. When we're talking, there's a translator on the line. So I can call and have somebody translate for me. Great service. I'm able to have great conversations with families, and our staff have access to that, teachers, counselors, administrators. But then we also have a system that we're able to send messages home and it'll translate it in different languages. We'll have over 100 dialects in the Sioux Falls School District, well over. Now, I won't go into all those different dialects, but it'll get into one that they can select that they will best understand. most all of them going to be a direct translation for them, but some of them we have to use a little bit of a different dialect because they can't do every single one, but well over 100.
0: Are we seeing more of that in our system?
1: It's stayed pretty steady the last couple of years because of the changes in immigration and some of that, so it's stayed fairly steady now. I can't say that it's necessarily gone down, maybe just a little bit, but pretty steady. Where it was going up year over year, but now it's stayed really steady the last few years.
0: Weather.
1: Yeah.
0: It used to be that, you know, we had a code word that you would call in at 5 in the morning to say if school is closed. We would ask you, what is the code word, you know?
1: Yeah.
0: But how do you decide if there's going to be school tomorrow when all the kids are hoping there's, you know, there's a blizzard or something?
1: So for 10 years as the assistant superintendent, that was my job, is I'd get all that information together and then I'd call the superintendent and say, here's my recommendation. And every single time it went through, except for one, there was one time Dr. Meyer said, nope, nah, we're not having school today. And I had recommended that we do. Now I work with Dan Conrad, who's the assistant superintendent. And, you know, there's a hard line on cold. If it's negative 35 with that wind chill piece of it, and it's a hard number that we use at negative 35. And if it does hit that to where we can't get kids to school outside of that temp number, then we're going to call it off and go virtual. And so we have a process now where we can go virtual. Snow, though, I go drive out in one area. Dan Conrad drives in an area. Jeff Kreider drives in an area. We call the National Weather Service. We call the bus company. And then we make an educated guess as to whether we're able to get kids to school. And I always tell high school and middle school students, those are not the ones I'm worried about. I'm worried about elementary kids because they have to walk. And that's where I'm going to make that judgment call on is how do I feel this is going to impact our elementary kids to keep them safe? And I know not everybody's happy with it, but for the most part, it has worked really well because we also have to look at the other side of it, that a lot of the families rely on the Sioux Falls School District to feed their kids on a daily basis, and those kids will come to the school and get an incredible meal. So it's not so simple as, you know, we're just going to call it off and everybody's going to stay home. There is so much more that goes into it than just having school or not having school.
0: We're running out of time. Dr. James Nold, superintendent of the Sioux Falls School System, 25,000 kids. How many teachers?
1: We have over 1,900 teachers.
0: That's a pretty big organization.
1: Yeah.
0: And again, the website where people can get the information for back to school and that.
1: Yeah.
0: What's the website?
1: Sioux Falls School District. If you just type in the Sioux Falls Public Schools, it'll go directly to that website. It'll lead you there and take you to all the different information you would want to know about the Sioux Falls School District. One other quick plug I'm going to make. We have a program we're just starting up. It's Literacy Allies. You can also find that on the website. But if you want to volunteer to go in and help us with kindergarten and first grade kids to build their literacy school or their literacy skills in some of our title schools that maybe have a higher rate of poverty, you can go in and see that there as well and sign up for that. So Tammy and Dysert and I and our community group has been working on this. We're going live with it this week.
0: You're pretty busy. Dr. James Nold, superintendent of public school systems in Sioux Falls. I want to thank you very much for joining us on Forum.
1: Thank you. Thank you for having me. Always open to talking to anybody in our public because it is the public schools and they own those schools. So thank you for having me.
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2: From the Kelloland Live Doppler Storm Center.
6: We're under a severe thunderstorm watch until 11 o'clock tonight, but this one listed as a particularly dangerous situation. Wind speeds may approach 100 miles an hour out of any thunderstorms that come in from the west. After that ends, the clouds break up tomorrow. An extreme heat warning. Mostly sunny, 97 and humid. From the Storm Center, I'm meteorologist Jay Trobeck.
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Good morning for you and I. Hey, some of us have got different tasks, different jobs to look ahead to this week. I mean, some of us are going to be spreadsheet samurais. Other of us might just be some lawn chair generals, you know, hanging outs, or some dad joke destroyers. But look, life, it's going to bring us some BS this week. It always does. And some moments that you'll probably go, what the heck? It's okay. Don't fold this week. Let's adapt. Let's reload. And let's roll forward like a tank wearing sunglasses.

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Hey, you ever think about what it would be like to live in a different time frame, like a different era, so to speak? You know, after visiting Deadwood or Tombstone, you think, man, it'd be so cool to live in the late 1800s. No, I like everything that we have now. I think, you know, back then it was cool. The stories are awesome, but I would not want to live in that time frame for sure. We have advanced and improved things quite a bit these days. If you think about it, our grandparents' age, if you lived in their youthful time, they offered people free nuclear test viewing. Yeah, you could just sit there and watch the nuclear bomb go off for free. Wow.

0: Hard Reset on 103.7 The Crow, helping you get a perspective adjustment for the week ahead. You know, nobody talks about the hardest part of military life. If you are in the military, you know this. If you have friends or family that are in the military, what you might not know is the hardest part of military life is missing the little stuff. It's missing birthdays, first steps, holidays, Tuesday night meatloaf. Sorry, that was a thing in my family. While they're off fighting for your family, they're missing time with theirs. So, do me a favor. Next time you see someone in the uniform, thank them for carrying that heavy load.
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9: More heat is in store for your Sunday with highs climbing to 96 degrees and south winds at 10 to 20 miles per hour. Rain chances will decrease as well and skies are going to become mostly sunny. With the humidity also hanging around, heat index values could climb up to 105 at times. From the Kelloland Live Doppler HD Storm Center, I'm meteorologist Jalen Borison.
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Don't forget about this, too. Failure, it's going to happen. But it's actually proof that you're trying.

0: 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Getting you kind of jacked for the week ahead. You know, Tattoo Wisdom coming off the Instagram. I saw this story about a woman with a fork tattoo on her arm. Just a big, huge fork. And she was explaining basically on Instagram why she has a fork tattoo on her arm. Her mom always told her dessert was coming. So keep your fork. No matter what's going on in the world, if it's tough times, if you're going through a tough season, keep your fork because the best part still might be ahead.
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0: Hard Reset on 103.7, The Crow. You know, it's exhausting. Fighting battles that really haven't happened yet. Now, most of us spend today worrying about next week or the week after or the issues at work or whatever. You know what? Having faith will tell us that tomorrow has enough trouble of its own. Which means handle today's load today. Tomorrow, it can wait its turn.
1: I'm on a path. You know what I'm thinking. Cancel my thoughts.

0: This is Hard Reset on 103.7 The Crow. You know, you can spend all day scrolling. It's happened to me several times where I'll sit and start scrolling. What do they call it? Doom scrolling? It's true. Because it'll be 2 o'clock in the afternoon, then it'll be 6 o'clock in the evening. And I'll be like, what happened to that the last 4 hours? Kind of like video games were to me before I kind of had to set them down and put them in their place, basically. And let me tell you, you can find all kinds of things while you're scrolling. Thousands and thousands of things that'll make you feel like, you know, feel defeated. And the world is going to give you all that. The world's going to give you bad news every single day, every time we look at the world, you know. It'll last a lifetime. Some of it will, if you let it. That's why we need to protect the small stuff, the stuff that matters, the stuff that makes you happier, the people. And the music. And we've got more of that coming up next on Hard Reset.
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8: 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No matter the forecast, there's always a happy hour at the happiest bar in town.
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10: Another hot day across the region with an extreme heat warning in place. Heat indices likely above 105 at times. Air temperatures, though, will be in the upper 90s. South wind at 10 to 20 miles per hour. Under partly to mostly sunny skies. But later this evening, we do run the risk of a couple of thunderstorms, a few of which could be strong to severe. Otherwise, we'll have a low tonight of 74. From the Storm Center at Kelloland TV, I'm meteorologist Adam Rudd.
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It's Moose. Thanks for tuning in. Look, I'm no guru. I just like to pass things along from time to time. Sometimes it's wisdom. It's always going to be truth as we reset your focus for the week with hard rock. And, you know, the other day I was at the gym. This is funny. This guy came up completely jacked. And he had this t-shirt on that said, "Nobody accidentally gets stronger." How true is that? It takes small wins after small wins. It takes time to build. You just can't blow in your thumb and, you know, you're blowing up. Now, if you're at the gym, keep stacking those plates.

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Have you ever played this game? It's called Hurry Up and Wait. It's so aggravating. But you in the middle.

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It's Hard Reset on 103.7 The Crow. You know, we've all been there. We all go and screw up majorly. Right here, two thumbs, this guy screws up majorly all the time. You know, yesterday, major mishap with the lawnmower. It cost me $400. And you know what? A lot of people saw me do it too. But the best thing I can do to get past something like that, and that's trivial, and I'll carry that around for a week if I let myself. But the best thing I can do to get past that is kind of shrug my shoulders and say, who cares? Because that was yesterday. Today. So let's do it to it today.

0: 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It's not one of those programs, too, that wants to pretend that life is perfect, because it's not. We talk about real jobs, real families, and most importantly, real struggles, because we all have them. So let's find strength in the middle of it all. And we're going to do it with more Hard Reset to come.
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4: Dangerously hot and humid through the rest of the day with an extreme heat warning in place. Heat indices over 100 to 105 at times. An air temperature around 97 with a good amount of sunshine and a breeze out of the south at 10 to 20 miles per hour. A few evening and overnight thunderstorms are possible with a few maybe strong to severe. Beyond that, we're partly cloudy with a low of 74. Then another hot day on Monday with a high of 98. From the Storm Center, I'm meteorologist Adam Murray.
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Everything that rocks.

Hey, do you like ice cream? I love ice cream. What are you doing this coming Thursday? Well, I got something for you that involves ice cream, helping out kids, and hanging out with the crow. Details are on the way.

0: David, check the freak in the morning. Everything that rocks all day, it's Moose. Here, 103.7, The Crow. I hardly talk. Still, Five Finger Death Punch, Eye of the Storm. It's our latest. It's on the way. We'll do Motley Crue, P.O.D. by request. Dairy Queen's doing their Miracle Treat Day with Children's Miracle Network. It is this Thursday, and it's at all the DQs. 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A dollar from each Blizzard purchase on that day goes to the Children's Miracle Network and Sanford Children's Hospital. 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
1: What?
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0: This is 103.7 The Crow. It's July, right? And I was at Casey's the other day. I was actually at the Harrisburg one. 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
1: What?
0: Anyway, for you at Casey's, working hard, listening to The Crow, thanks for being a rock star. Here's your Rob Zombie.

0: Dave and Chuck the Freak in the morning, everything that rocks all day. 103.7 The Crow. Were you tuning in last night to Scary Terry's Saturday Nightmare? No? That is going to go on your permanent record. Yeah, it's Saturday night, 7 to midnight, if you like the heavy metal. And even if you don't. I mean, have you heard some of the coolest heavy metal lately? He's playing it. Plus, last night, he was talking with some of the artists like Kitty, Avatar, Korn, In This Moment, Trivium. He plays them all, too. Every single Saturday night, 7 till midnight, it is Scary Terry's Saturday Nightmare, exclusively on The Crow. But before we get to this Saturday, we're going to give you more of everything that rocks. Shine Down, their latest is called Young Again. We'll do AC/DC and Metallica.
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1: From the Kelloland Live Doppler Storm Center.
12: Another hot and humid day with an extreme heat warning in place through the evening. Heat indices likely above 105 at times, so please take it easy if you must be out and about. Otherwise, mostly sunny overall with a high of 97 and a brisk south wind. Then the chance for a couple of thunderstorms later today and then into the night. A few of those storms may be strong to severe, with a low in the mid-70s. From the Storm Center at Kelloland TV, I'm meteorologist Adam Rook.
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Breaking Benjamin, Something Wicked, their latest here at 103.7 The Crow. How far away is your phone from you? 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Or if you're driving, wait until you stop to get it. 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

0: sweet sounds of Lynyrd Skynyrd on your Sunday morning here at 103.7 The Crow. You know, we got Dave and Chuck the Freak in the morning. Also, Everything That Rocks all day. I'll play you new stuff from Papa Roach here in a minute. We'll do Trapped, I think, Marilyn Manson also in the mix for the next couple of few minutes here. Blue Rock Bar and Grill, along with Great Shots, want to offer up some freebies to all of you Crow rock stars. And here's how you get them. 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That's it. The word great to 605-334-1037. You'll be like a whole bunch of other rock stars in winning freebies from Blue Rock Bar and Grill and Great Shots.
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called See You in Hell. It's from Papa Roach. It's their latest. This is 103.7 The Crow with a big shout out to our rock stars there at Squealer's Smoke Shack. Yep, we busted you. We heard you listening to The Crow there in T. Thanks for doing so.

0: Dave and Chuck the Freak in the morning. Everything that rocks all day. 103.7 The Crow. Let me play you something from, I don't know, we'll toss some Pearl Jam, Disturbed, maybe Stone Sour if you behave yourself. Don't forget, Hairball and Skillet are both playing the Sioux Empire Fair, and The Crow has got your hookup. 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
11: From the Kelloland Live Doppler Storm Center.
12: Another hot day across the region with an extreme heat warning in place. Heat indices likely above 105 at times. Air temperatures, though, in the upper 90s, south wind at 10 to 20 miles per hour, under partly to mostly sunny skies. But later this evening, we do run the risk of a couple of thunderstorms, a few of which could be strong to severe. Otherwise, we'll have a low tonight of 74. From the Storm Center at Kelloland TV, I'm meteorologist Adam Rudd.
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While the Sioux Falls Canaries are batting balls and catching flies, 103.7 The Crow's filling ears with rock.

It's Moose. Thank you, the rock stars, for coming out yesterday to the Sioux Falls Ford Lincoln Mercury for their big Saturday savings event. Crow was out there from 11 until 1. We shared some high fives, had some good times with the rock stars. Make sure not to miss us the next time we're out live with 103.7 The Crow.

0: Dave and Chuck the Freak in the morning. Everything that rocks all day. 103.7 The Crow. It's Moose playing to that Bill Murray. It's Always Let You Down, featuring A Day to Remember. Thoughts? Do you have thoughts on that song? Love it? Hate it? Let us know either way right there on the open mic just by downloading the Crow app. It's absolutely free. You can sign up for contests and stuff like that and check out the latest with the Crow right there on the app. Just download it from one of your favorite app stores. Linkin Park is on the way. Bush. Also, Def Leppard will be here before you know it.
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The folks over there pulling the trash at the birdcage, thanks for doing a thankless job. Nobody thinks about that. Those guys working their tail off, keeping the park clean, getting it ready for the big Rail Cats Canaries game this afternoon. Thank you also for being a rock star with 103.7 The Crow.

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One star, would not recommend. Not nearly enough Phil Collins. Aaron on Wikipedia, that's by choice.

0: is 103.7 The Crow's Facebook page. Have you seen this thing lately? It's not too bad because right now the super passes to the Sioux Empire Fair, we've got some up for grabs. And you can sign up to win those somehow on our Facebook page. Not sure all the details, but here's the deal. Just go log on to Facebook and hit our Facebook page. Go ahead and like it while you're there. And check it out. Peruse through all the stuff we've been posting. But make sure to check out the post about the Sioux Empire Fair and the Super Pass. You'll have until Wednesday to do so. More of Everything That Rocks on the way. Let me see. Stone Temple Pilots. Eva Under Fire. Villainous. Have you heard this lately? It's up here in a few minutes. Plus, we'll do some Alien Ant Farm.
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11: From the Kelloland Live Doppler Storm Center.
12: Another hot and humid day with an extreme heat warning in place through the evening. Heat indices likely above 105 at times, so please take it easy if you must be out and about. Otherwise, mostly sunny overall with a high of 97 and a brisk south wind. Then the chance for a couple of thunderstorms later today and then into the night. A few of those storms may be strong to severe with a low in the mid-70s. From the Storm Center at Kelloland TV, I'm meteorologist Adam Rook.
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Hey, rock fans, good Sunday to you. Hope you're having a great weekend so far. It's Average Joe hanging out with you here this afternoon. Got some Papa Roach coming up after Scorpions. Rock you like a hurricane. It's the Sioux Empire's Rock Station, 103.7 The Crow.

Do Dave and Chuck the Freak scare you a little? Good. They should. You're awake on 103.7 The Crow.

0: Wake Up Calling. It's Papa Roach on 103.7 The Crow. Well, the Sioux Empire Fair is coming up, and Monday, August 3rd, we've got Hairball here in town. Skillet's playing on Tuesday, August 4th. Now, those shows are free with paid fair admission, but the Rev has a pair of Crow Skillet early access lanyards and pit passes that get you into the fair for free and down in the pit. He's giving those away here this week on the Church of Rock. You can also sign up to win a four-pack of free fair passes. 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I've got some Nickelback coming up next. Buck Cherry, 3 Days Grace, Puddle of Mud, also Beastie Boys, and some Days of the New all coming up on The Crow.
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Their new tune, Don't Want to Go Home Tonight, on ahead of that. 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

0: 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I've got some Weezer hash pipes coming up next. Queen, a very cool new track from The Warning. It's called Kerosene. That's also on the way. System, Foo Fighters, and ZZ Top all next on The Crow.
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12: Plenty of sunshine, heat, and humidity with an extreme heat warning remaining in place for the rest of the day. High of 97 with heat indices well into the triple digits. South winds will be at 10 to 20 miles per hour. Later this evening and into the night, we could see a couple of thunderstorms pop up, a few of them may be strong to severe. Beyond that, we have a low of 74. Another hot day on Monday, mostly sunny at 98. From the Storm Center at Kelloland TV, I'm meteorologist Adam Rund.
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Toxicity, title track from, yeah, their best album, System of a Down on 103.7 The Crow. Congratulations to our Foo Fighters road trip winners, Don Shea, Tom Nielsen, and Mae Moore. They're all headed up to Fargo to see Foo Fighters this September. We're also getting them some gas money, hooking them up with a hotel room, and feeding them, too. Congratulations, folks. That'll be fun. ZZ Top after Foo Fighters on The Crow.

0: Top, give me all your lovin'. We're going to give you all the riding that your stomach can handle at the Sioux Empire Fair this year. We've got a pair of super passes we're giving away. That gets you into the fair for free and a ride wristband. That means free rides for the night. Just find our Crow Facebook post from earlier in the week and comment for your chance to win. Black Label Society, new tune called Name and Blood is coming up. I've got Twisted Sister, some Fuel, Ice Nine Kills, Chili Peppers, and Linkin Park all next on The Crow.
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Ice Nine Kills with a new one, Twisting the Knife. That's featured on the Scream 7 movie soundtrack and also features a cast member from the film, McKenna Grace. If you are a Scream franchise fan, you're going to want to know David Arquette's going to be in Sioux Falls this fall for a special 30th anniversary screening of the original Scream film. And then after the movie, a question and answer session. That's October 15th at the Washington Pavilion. Linkin Park after the Chili Peppers. It's Other Side on 103.7 The Crow.

0: It's Linkin Park with Transformers. I mean, New Divide. It's Autobots and Decepticons on 103.7 The Crow from The Revenge of the Fallen. Transformers movie soundtrack. I saw that one a long time ago. It's been a while, but I remember it being a good flick. I got some Tim Montana up next, a new one called Break Me Down, some Joan Jett, Cowboys from Hell, it is Pantera on the way, a new one from Architects, Alice in Chains, and AC/DC, all coming up on 103.7 The Crow.
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15: Dangerously hot and humid through the rest of the day with an extreme heat warning in place. Heat indices over 100 to 105 at times. An air temperature around 97 with a good amount of sunshine and a breeze out of the south at 10 to 20 miles per hour. A few evening and overnight thunderstorms are possible with a few maybe strong to severe. Beyond that, we're partly cloudy with a low of 74. And another hot day on Monday with a high of 98. From the Storm Center, I'm meteorologist Adam Murray.
1: 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We found these songs clogging up the pool filter.

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It's called Broken Mirror on 103.7 The Crow. Hope you're having a good weekend so far, rock fans. Happy Sunday. It's Average Joe hanging out with you here this afternoon. Some AC/DC coming up after Alice in Chains. I Stay Away. 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

0: 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Woohoo! Got some Papa Roach coming up next. Autumn Kings with a pretty cool new tune called Gone, Gone, Gone. I've got that on the way. Blind Melon, Aerosmith, some Green Day, and Audioslave, too. It's all next on The Crow.
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Gone, Gone. New music from Autumn Kings. Aerosmith on the way. I've got some Green Day and Audioslave too after Blind Melon. 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

0: 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Offspring, Dirty Honey with a tune I haven't heard in a while. That's coming up too. Also, Guns N' Roses, some Killers, and new music from A Perfect Circle. 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
9: Plenty of sunshine, heat, and humidity with an extreme heat warning remaining in place for the rest of the day. High of 97 with heat indices well into the triple digits. South winds will be at 10 to 20 miles per hour. Later this evening and into the night, we can see a couple of thunderstorms pop up. A few of them may be strong to severe. Beyond that, we have a low of 74. Another hot day on Monday, mostly sunny and 98. From the Storm Center at Kelloland TV, I'm meteorologist Adam Rook.
8: 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This song is stuck in our head, so it might as well be stuck in yours, too. Back to...

Del Rapids, Centerville, and the whole Sioux Empire. 103.7 The Crow. Everything that rocks.

Giants. Hey, good afternoon. Good Sunday to you. I hope you're having a great weekend so far. It's Average Joe hanging out with you here today. I have a new one from Maynard James Keenan and Company. No, I'm not talking about Tool. I'm talking about A Perfect Circle. New tune called Starless after Killers. It's Somebody Told Me on 103.7 The Crow.

0: That is brand new from A Perfect Circle. It's called Starless on 103.7 The Crow. Well, the Sioux Empire Fair is coming up. We've got Hairball at the Grandstand Monday, August 3rd. Skillet is playing Tuesday, August 4th. Now, these shows are free with paid fair admission, but the Rev has Skillet early access lanyards and pit passes that you can win. That gets you into the fair for free and down in the pit for the show. He's got those on the Church of Rock here this week. You can also win Crow 4-packs of free fair passes. 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I've got Nirvana coming up next. Linkin Park. We'll do Led Zeppelin too. Seether, Pearl Jam, and some Billy Idol. All next on The Crow.
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Heavy is the Crown from Linkin Park's new album, From Zero, on 103.7 The Crow. Pearl Jam and Billy Idol after Seether. I'm fine. Everything's fine again on 103.7 The Crow.

0: Rebel Yell. It's Billy Idol on 103.7 The Crow. I have a ton of stuff here lined up for you next. Smashing Pumpkins going to kick it off. I've got Five Finger Death Punch, their new one called Eye of the Storm. Plus some Queens of the Stone Age, Rage Against the Machine, Tom Petty, and Sleep Theory's latest Words Are Worthless. 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
8: Dangerously hot and humid through the rest of the day with an extreme heat warning in place. Heat indices over 100 to 105 at times. An air temperature around 97 with a good amount of sunshine and a breeze out of the south at 10 to 20 miles per hour. A few evening and overnight thunderstorms are possible with a few maybe strong to severe. Beyond that, we're partly cloudy with a low of 74. Then another hot day on Monday with a high of 98. From the Storm Center, I'm meteorologist Adam Rudd.
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Sox fans, good afternoon. Hope you're having a great Sunday. Hope you're having a great weekend so far. Average Joe hanging out with you here today. Sleep Theory's latest after Tom Petty. It's Free Fallin' on 103.7 The Crow. She's a good

0: 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We are giving away a pair of super passes for the Sioux Empire Fair. This gets you into the fair for free and a ride wristband. 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And all you have to do is hit up our Crow Facebook page, find the Facebook post that we had earlier in the week, and comment on it for your chance to win. I've got Drowning Pool coming up next. Alice in Chains, some Breaking Benjamin. It's their new tune, Something Wicked. 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

Evanescence with Bring Me to Life. Breaking Benjamin, their new tune, Something Wicked, on ahead of that. I've got some live coming up after Bon Jovi. 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

0: 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Woohoo! I got some POD kicking off a bunch in a row next. AC/DC, Atreyu's new tune, All For You, is in there too. Foo Fighters, Beck, and some Billy Squire. It's all next on 103.7 The Crow.
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12: Partly cloudy overall as we head through the rest of the night, then becoming mostly sunny for Monday, but it'll be hot. 98 with an east wind at 10 to 20 miles per hour and a little bit of smoke in the atmosphere as well. Partly cloudy Tuesday with a high of 94, southeast winds at 10 to 20 miles per hour. Then another hot day on Wednesday, mostly sunny at 96, but thunderstorms return for Thursday with a high of 94. From the Storm Center at Kelvolia TV, I'm meteorologist Adam Rook.
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All My Life, Foo Fighters on 103.7 The Crow. And congratulations to our Foo Fighters road trip winners, Don Shea, Tom Nielsen, May Moher, all headed up to Fargo to see Foo Fighters in September. We're also getting them some gas money, a hotel stay, and we're feeding them up there, too. So congratulations. That'll be a good time. Hope you're having a great weekend so far, rock fans. I'm Average Joe. Thanks for cranking us up here for your weekend. Billy Squire after Beck. It's Loser on 103.7 The Crow.

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0: The Stroke. 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Sioux Empire Fair is the first week of August. We've got Hairball on Monday, August 3rd. Skillet is playing on Tuesday, August 4th. Those shows are free with paid fair admission, but the Rev has Skillet early access lanyards and pit passes for you to win during the Church of Rock this week. That gets you into the fair for free and down in the pit for the show. You can also win four packs of free fair passes. Just hit up KRRO.com and sign up for your chance to win those. I've got Eva Under Fire with a new tune called Villainous up next. Aerosmith, Incubus, Dayseeker with a new one. Also Bush and Creed all coming up on The Crow.
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Crawl Back to My Coffin. That's the new tune from Dayseeker. I've got some Creed coming up after Bush. It's Glycerine on 103.7 The Crow.

0: Creed, it is One Last Breath on 103.7 The Crow. And I have one last rock block to kick off before I go. Going to do that with Shinedown's new tune, Young Again. I have Def Leppard, Lenny Kravitz with an Average Joe approved cover tune doing the Guess Who's American Woman. New 3 Days Grace. And Robbie's taking over for the evening. She checks in just after 6 o'clock. It's all next on 103.7 The Crow.
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7: From the Kelloland Live Doppler Storm Center.
8: We'll have the chance for a couple of thunderstorms this evening and into the night. A few of those storms may become strong to severe with a low of 74. Southwest winds will be at 5 to 15 miles per hour. Another hot day on Monday, mostly sunny, 98. East winds at 10 to 20 miles per hour. Then a mix of sun and clouds for Tuesday, still on the hot side, 94, with a brisk southeast wind in place. From the Storm Center on Kelloland TV, I'm meteorologist Adam Roy.
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3 days grace. It's 103.7 The Crow. It's Robbie back at it. Here we go. We are cruising right on through another 12 in a row. Commercial free rock block. Got some classic Pink Floyd headed your way. Also some Eve 6 on now Green Day. You know it. It's 103.7 The Crow.

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Sue Empire's Rock Station with Corn coming undone. Did you happen to catch that interview last night? Terry Stevens with Scary Terry's Saturday Nightmare. Well, if you missed it, guess what? Maybe he'll play it again coming up this next Saturday night. All the details on that at KRRO.com. It's Robbie. We've got some Papa Roach for you now. It's 103.7 The Crow.

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0: Lincoln Park, the emptiness machine, as we wrap up another 12 in a row commercial free on 103.7 The Crow. So did you happen to catch a movie this weekend? New ones in theaters. The revenge flick Motor City. A bit of a comedy one called Haunted Heist, which looks okay. And then, of course, there's a spooky-ooky one, Pinocchio Unstrung. Bizarre in its own weird way. I mean, the spooky-ookies have their place, but aren't you just kind of hungry for just a really good movie? And I hear The Odyssey takes forever. It's good, but it's a long one. Stick around. Soundgarden on your way. 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
8: From the Kelloland Live Doppler Storm Center.
9: Partly cloudy overall with the chance for a couple of thunderstorms at first. A few of those storms may be strong to severe. We'll have a low of 74 and a southwest wind at 5 to 15 miles per hour. Mostly sunny at 98 for today on Monday. Maybe a little bit of smoke in the atmosphere as well. East winds at 10 to 20 miles per hour. We're still breezy on Tuesday. Partly cloudy, still hot, with a high right around 94. From the Storm Center, I'm meteorologist Adam Roy.
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